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1: You used to call me on my... You used to. Yeah.

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1: I had it in my head, what I meant to say. This conversation isn't headed that way. I got a bad connection between my mind and my mouth.

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1: Is that a fact?
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3: Give the public the facts. They have a right to know.
0: Are you ready for the most jaw-dropping, brain-bending, wait, what? Facts you never asked for. Here are your Friday fun facts.
4: Oh, your friends are going to be dazzled by these facts this
5: weekend. I bet.
4: All right, this first one is really going to scramble your mind, okay? Everything you see actually happened in the past. Since it takes around 100 milliseconds for visual information to be processed in your brain. Everything you see has happened in the past.
5: That is very poetic in a way.
4: Told you your brain would be scrambled here this morning.
5: It's scrambled.
4: All right, here's another Friday fun fact. Dr. Pepper promoted itself as a hot drink for the winter in the 60s. If you heat it up, it turns thicker, almost like apple cider.
5: I can 100% see that. It's got that kind of peppery, cinnamon-y, vanilla kind of thing. Yeah. It's almost like a mulled cider.
4: I kind of want to try it.
5: Yeah, I think that sounds delicious.
4: Friday fun fact. Today, the day that they patented Google, the first Google Doodle was for the Burning Man Festival in 1998 because both of the founders were going. So they thought it'd be a funny way to let people know they were out of office. So now when you know what the doodle is, right?
5: Yeah, of course.
4: You go to Google and it's got something weird going on. That's it. That was the first one. One of the original names that Twitter's founders briefly considered before they went to Twitter was Friend Stalker.
5: I mean, makes
4: Why
5: sense.
4: Stalker? It doesn't seem like a name. It's still better than X, though, isn't it?
5: Oh, yeah.
4: Yeah, Friend Stalker.

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0: I'm gonna pee my pants. I'm not kidding.
1: 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Oh my God. If you want to see the picture, send a text. I will share the photo. So Karen got these teeth. That is the definition right there of being swindled. 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
1: See canceling weather, cloudy with a chance of showers and thunderstorms today, a high of 26, feeling like 35. Slight chance of more showers tonight with a low of 17, a mix of sun and cloud tomorrow with a chance of showers, a high of 25, feeling like 29. But Sunday and holiday Monday looking nice, sunny and a high of 26 degrees.
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